0: 71, sorry.
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0: Southport.

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1: Come on.

106, 81, 86, Larry. Copy an injury traffic accident, possible vehicle versus ped. It's going to be at Carl's Jr. on Hillman. Rising, he's alert and breathing, and it occurred in the parking lot. We're getting further.

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2: Check if you're sending MDT medical aid at Carl's Jr. 1527 at Hill Middle for a traffic accident. Vehicle versus set.
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2: Agent 62, you have traffic.
1: 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Should you continue it on traffic?

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1: Delayed in 62, you have us responding to Carl's Jr. for a traffic accident, auto first hit.
0: Bickford was for engine 61.
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1: 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For psychiatric, 27 female, nonviolent, ambulance coming from Visalia.
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0: Bubba. Apostle 1050 is unknown at this time. 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Appears unoccupied. Intersection Bardsley and H. Henry. 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
1: I believe the correct 1020 is going to be in Yellen H. Henry and Yellen H. Henry for rapid deploy. We're getting additional IP there now.

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1: Number one's going to be 7, X-ray Tom Sam, 903, Hawaii, Toyota Corolla, break for number 2. Flight 26, continuing. Number 2 is going to be 5, Tom David Henry, 282, Blue Honda Civic.
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0: I have a request for attempt contact, 10-5 EPD, 1865 hatch, traffic stop, the 1032 in the vehicle, requesting attempt contact with the RO.

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0: Solar Agent 62, we have one patient treated by EMS. Hazard's been mitigated, released by TPD. Return quarters.
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0: There's going to be an additional 9 in front of the one.
1: 10-4.

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I located a served temporary civil harassment order. CRP is be restrained.

Copy, Foxwell Point 152, advising southbound J. John from Cross, advising a gray Nissan.

0: you're ready. You take. Careful.
1: I was northbound from Bards and I didn't see anything.

0: Elderly female walking in the roadway, Sunset and Martin, Sunset and Martin, sighting white pants, black and yellow jacket, appears to be WFA, appears alone, disoriented, west side of the roadway, northbound.
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1: 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Love you to me.
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0: just help me out with that female ID, if you can, man.
1: 6-6-10-4, we've got security on with TCAD now. However, they're unable to advise the issue.
0: Hilarious. She said she got hit last week. She had a completely swollen left eye.
1: 10-4.

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1: Larry 260, she's advising she's put forward, just lightheaded. She said it was reported yesterday, just standing by for transport.
2: 10-4, only RC remain uncooperative with TCAD and they disconnected, so we'll advise them.
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Go forward rolling.

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1: 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That's 10-5 CWS.
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0: Cancel calls, but never get a price. 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
1: 16, copy.

ETR 3 4 5 6 7 4 4 4 4 4 4 4 4 4 4 4 4 4 4 4 4 4 4 4 4 4 4 4 4 4 4 4 4 4 4 4 4 4 4 4 4 4 4 4 4 4 4 4 4 4 4 4 4 4 4 4 4 4 4 4 4 4 4 4 4 4 4 4 4 4 4 4 4 4 4 4 4 4 4 4 4 4 4 4 4 4 4 4 4 4 4 4 4 4 4 4 4 4 4 4 4 4 4 4 4 4 4 4 4 4 4 4 4 4 4 4 4 4 4 4 4 4 4 4 4 4 4 4 4 4 4 4 4 4 4 4 4 4 4 4 4 4 4 4 4 4 4 4 4 4 4 4 4 4 4 4 4 4 4 4 4 4 4 4 4 4 4 4 4 4 4 4 4 4 4 4 4 4 4 4 4 4 4 4 4 4 4

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0: Well, T25 at Live Oak in the parking lot.
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0: 6666. 26. Is it a full sweater that he's wearing? And if so, is it going to be all black or does it have any white to it?
1: In the photo, it looks like it's going to be a dark gray sweater with light gray sleeves, white shorts.
0: Templar, I have a subject in the dirt field to the south, white shorts. It looks like white sleeves with the torso being black with a hoodie. He also has a backpack on.
1: See, that matches. What's this one?
0: Right now, he's going over the trail. He's down on the trail from the tennis courts.
1: Go ahead that way.
2: I just taking off, just running towards the baseball field.
0: He's running towards the baseball field.
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1: 10-4.

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0: 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I'm going to D-76 10-18.
1: Primary. I'll be 10-8. 10-4.

0: 6287, Paris 1043, Sutton. 3 911s on this. How's we going to be associated to apartment 224?
1: Are they

break 6287. So step 43, this is going to be a 415 physical between juvenile brothers. The additional RP that we have on the line now, I should try to break it up in one half left, the residents in black shorts and red slippers. The additional state on.

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0: 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Information was exchanged.
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0: 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Charles Lincoln Golf, 1485.
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0: 762 Flurry. So copy an RFO regarding a civil issue at the Motorest Motel, 805 South KQ, it's going to be space 17. There's a 415 brewing with the RP and the manager. RP was extremely uncooperative and argumentative in the background.
1: Okay. 62.

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0: 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Ida and Cameron. Ida and Cameron. 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
1: 6640.

0: 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I'll be 10-8 for my previous call. I'll be in Route 2, 223.
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It's going to be on West and Shasta on a 7 William Yellow King 698.

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247, District 171A, 4, difficulty breathing, $17.6 Dahlia Lane, Crossus Tesoro. 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

0: you on a 27, code 90 and clear chassis and name it to be provided.
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0: This one just came in about 20 minutes ago.
1: I'm sorry. That was a different call. You can hold for grace, please.

1 responding to medical aid, 2294, 2294, Caterby, cross the meeting grid, 43C Charles, a 40-year-old female in difficulty breathing, ultra bubble.

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1: First up, Frank, west of Toledo. DOB is going to be 1215 at 58.
0: Timber.

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1: Traffic hazard in Cottonwood Street in Sierra.

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3: 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I'll go by myself.
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0: Jason. He has a booking from November of last year. Photo looks the same. Code 4 to set out. Deal.
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0: issues with him, or is he going to be a potential issue in the future?
1: Doesn't look like any prior contacts, but I don't believe so.

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RP is also requesting 1021. 6-6.

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Regarding Matt, 23103, can you advise me? 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

0: 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What do you want me to tell CHP?
1: Just advise them. Sounds like there might have been a possible DUI. So they can be on the lookout.
0: It was last seen eastbound East Main. It was transferred from CHP. They're not on the highway. Do you still want me to tell?
1: He was registered in Auburn. You can advise them, but otherwise you can just clear it, you
0: copy, I'll advise.
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0: 38, sorry.
1: 38.
0: Eastern towards an unknown traffic collision. First came in as automated voicemail cross in Tulare. I can hear a male yelling in the background. Getting a caller now advising of a possible 20,002 at that location. Vehicle was possibly last seen eastbound on Tulare.
1: 58.
2: It's 62, copy and route in GTA, 1059 Melbury, cross the Moraga for difficulty breathing, grade 31A Adams.

0: 23, check in.
1: Over.
2: No additional. The RP advised that the vehicle was possibly seen eastbound. He has no further. He's got no 28. He advised that there is a subject that was possibly on scene who was attempting to chase down the vehicle. Okay, we're.

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1: Cut.
0: Trash is picked up and moved out of the roadway. You're showing clear. Yeah, 136 minute 445, chest pain, 1247, left for East Side Drive. Ready, King Star Medical, code 2 for pain in the arm for a juvenile as well.
2: 618, you 10-9?
0: Adult male, juvenile female, I request medical for pain in the arm.
2: 10-4.
1: My number. Mission 62, copy us.
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1: 24 is a report. He was released with a citation to appear. Show me on the TA at Cross and Tulare.

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1: 5390, are you clear for 21?
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0: Honda, dark green in color, last seen eastbound on Tulare towards Inyo.
1: Copy, Eastern 620, to traffic accident, crossed in Tulare, grid 39 Beamway, PD has seen it right, single vehicle, single patient complaining of back pain.
0: Was unable to provide the actual name of the apartment complex, just stated it was off west.

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1: Go ahead.
0: And Victor Lincoln Union 246.
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0: Player 66, I'll be in route to the apartment.
1: Tower.
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0: S90. 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
1: Be advised, it's going to be the front end. It also should have damaged taillights as well.
0: 10-4.
1: DRP also advised that either the driver's side or passenger side window might be busted out.

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1: Tell her. 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

0: 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Tampa. Can you show us how that Domino's on East Main, and I have a 28 when you're ready. John, 0, Nora, 456.
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1: Can you just go to the 1023?
0: Over. Solaria 26, we'll be clearing the building here shortly. Do we have an EC responding?
2: It's pending.
0: 26, I copy.

0: that up here that I still have.
1: Confirming that some male have?
0: Negative on that male have. Being present.

to the building, didn't get any response. Myself and 90 are going to be clearing, and 62 and 1073 are going to be holding the perimeter.

0: 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What's the case number?
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1: 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EC is 1076. I'll be in a red Toyota Sienna.

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0: 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Over to Nate.
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1: Detective, the first service from this, she's advising this is a reoccurring incident. I'll be alter in front of 900 East Rankin.
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0: attention engine 242 to 6 MDG for a call 1065 hat scope of place for the coast of Rolona. Repeating for engine 242 to 6 MDG void for a fall 1065 hat over place for the coast of Rolona. Timeout 2332.
1: Before you get to crossing, I'll be good for you. 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

procedure at 239 Moffett Boulevard, traffic control. The please accept 231 number 208 Adam, procedure at 239 Moffett, traffic control, room number 4, alarm time 2345.

43, Matthew 448, Adam. Clear body scan at 410 Eastwood, traffic marking in Springwood, room number 407, D-Boy. Repeating engine 243, Matthew 448, Adam. Clear body scan at 410 Eastwood, traffic marking in Springwood, room number 407, D-Boy, on time 2346.

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0: is Sam 948.
1: Clear. It is expired in 2013 on an 07 Nissan, registered to a pick and pull out of San Bernardino.
0: Yeah, copy. That's not the right plate. Yeah, with that vehicle, car stop, just skip in and college. I'll confirm to 28.
1: Probably just skip in and college.

Archway, that one's coming back clear. It also expired February of this year, 07 Honda. Red 6 Jennifer out of Woodland.

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1: George 1, I'm out.
0: George 1, I'm out.

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0: 7, clear. Regarding the earlier traffic on East Rankin, just confirming you have a 21 for a responsible. Ten-four. Are you able to attempt a 21 to them? That FEMA calling on 911 again. 10-4.
1: First 22 female with texting with the breath in front of 3089 Mulholland Drive, off of Dead Street. Patient is going to be in front of this bridge.

0: 173, Flair.
1: Go ahead.
0: Regarding 87's traffic, that female with the responsible at the residence 1096, just confirming his code for to log any further 911 calls from her unless we get a call from the responsible requesting assistance.
1: Confirm she's there with the responsible.
2: Confirm she did write she's code for just yelling and cursing. Negative on any 415 in between them. She's advising mother suffers from dementia.
1: Step 4. Are they able to assist with repeating those 911 calls?
2: Affirm.
1: Step 4. Tell her that's step 4.
0: Sam 73, step 4.
2: Clear, send that info in the call. Be 10
0: 87, step 4.
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0: fire danger. There's workers on the scene. They're supposed to be on test mode. There's no emergency. We can slow their alarm. We should still remain in test.
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I'll be out near Station 62 with some transients.

0: 93 radio, please. 90, I'm clear. 10-426 clear. Can you start for a follow-up? Break 90 Flurry. So far, last of Perez showing 3 code 92s local. 10-4.
1: Seems like copy, 76.
0: 10-4. Break 90 Flurry. Additional subjects code 90 clear. The additional last of Perez showing restrained, unserved, correction, unserved order. Last of Vasquez, is it protected?
2: 10-4.

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1: 26, I copy. 26, 773. 6. 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

0: meat slurry. 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Parties are Spanish speaking. An additional IP, a neighbor at 738 advised they can hear a verbal 415 between Spanish speaking parties. One subject was heard mentioning someone may have a broken leg. It's unknown.
1: 58.

253. I'm Additional RP from Academy. Sergeant can hear multiple females screaming and juveniles as well. The Spanish speaker we have on 911 with language line is advising of a firm on a 242, possibly still active at this time. Break 87, Claire, you can also respond to 204.

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6774. 6774. 6774. 6774. 6774. 6774. 6774. 6774. 6774. 6774. 6774. 6774. 6774. 6774. 6774. 6774. 6774. 6774. 6774. 6774. 6774. 6774. 6774. 6774. 6774. 6774. 6774. 6774. 6774

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2: First traffic officer, he is now at Middlefield and Tony. Virginia's only on the 7-1, that's 91 to 29, that is 90 to 29. Third vehicle action, please use the mouth.
0: Sir,

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1: Good.
0: One of the LOT recruiter notes, CFS number 7. The RP on this is going to be Lightspeed Systems. They just monitor the Chromebook that the subject was using. If you'll refer to CAFR further.

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0: Need you for a follow up on a Papa 415. And for break 26, Larry, you can copy a possible 415, 1514 Capistrano. Unknown is subject in a verbal or just a loud party. Heard only the one caller.
1: 6.
0: Mm-hmm.
1: 773.

0: 733.
1: Go ahead.
0: On call 7, the last 1043 was that she just didn't want to be at the residence, negative on suicidal.
1: When we transferred the RP to crisis earlier, that was the comments made on that 911 call. This RP is advising of suicidal statements made on the Chromebook typed into a search. However, the time frame seemed to match when we transferred the RP to crisis.
0: 10-4. We have a 21 for the suicidal.
1: It's in the narrative. It's the 21 she called from. However, we believe it's the foster parents 21.
0: 10-4. An officer can attempt that. We'll go from there.
1: 10-4.
0: Sorry, 26 on 23.

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1: Base 10-4, can you also serve towards Capistrano, Soco 4?

0: at 1506 Capistrano. I contacted the resident. They're advising code 4, negative 1415, advising PD is unneeded.
1: Sam 23, please. 22.

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Send me the 21 listed in the narrative ending in 8809.

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1: 26-10-4,
0: can you go through starting? I'm sorry, it'll be 10-8-4-0.2.
1: 10-4-0-1-23.

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0: Okay.

0: Philippines is en route, and San Rafael does not have a phone number for that email, but they are trying to figure out which vehicles are you thinking belongs for her, the Volvo?
1: Negative, it's not going to be a vehicle. We have her wallet with her ID and credit card.
0: They're going to go do a RO check, or a check on that address on her deal.
1: Fantastic. Can you tell them thank you so much?

Could be 10-4.

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1: Man 4. 58-3. Can you also follow up, thank you? Man 73, please.
0: Good.
1: Are you available for follow up on a 415 subject? So, copy the Love traffic, 2700 South Blackstone. Police advising is a third inside, cousin at 413. Possibly throwing items now at the manager. CMA, white shirt, baseball cap, basketball shorts near the register.
0: 73.
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3: 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She's going to call her on Joe. Can you catch the LJ?
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The RP is advising the suburban question, maybe a truck driver. 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They're still requesting 217 here.

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Copy, rolling 28. 87. In Charles, Paul, Frank, 714. Sorry, the 29 clear. It's expired. 310 of 26, 03 Acura, out of Tulare. Arroza, Alaska, Para, 1722 Bolton for the address. Anything further?

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0: Copy CFS 12, give me additional RP with the hotline via online. They're still actively communicating with the subject, however, no phone number. Give me over here.
1: Are they requesting our assistance?
0: I'm just passing it along as the subject is advising they've made an attempt via pills. However, they don't have any further on that.

Engine 242, District 166, D. Davis for back pain. 2207 Brake Avenue, across the Valancy Drive. Repeating for Engine 242, District 166, D. Davis for back pain. 2207 Brake Avenue, across the Valancy. Timeout 215.

Avenue, possible bit.

0: Husband. 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Six Frank, attending it further.
1: 40. 90.

40 said for. At this time, we don't have a description. RP is going to be 18 years of age. There's two additional smaller juveniles inside their residence with them as well. The mother should still be speaking with the subject at the front door.

0: that in place. Larry, can you attend to additional 21, code 4 for 1073, regarding the Farrington traffic? That RP continues to call on 911. I request the responsible VCNR.
1: Is it?

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She was advised and will DNR her mother, Lieutenant.

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0: 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We're located at unconfirmed code 93, the additional last of Williams.
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29023 for capita problem at North Park substitute 2586 movement at the top of fairway and service are receiving for engine 96 at page 209213. Capita problem, North Park substitute 2586 movement at the top of Grant Lane for Doza. Your patient will be in the South Station, room 38 Boiler, 7th Fortress.

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suspect 336 boys with difficulty breathing, 582 General Lane, crosses Stafford Avenue. We're seeing friends in 91, this is 336 boys with difficulty breathing, 582 General Lane, crosses Stafford Avenue. I'm out 531.

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Copy, Engine 6-1 responding to medical aid 1801 1801 East Cross, across the Freedom Grid at 33 B-Boy. 63-year-old female unresponsive.

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Timeout 542.

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0: Patrol check out Love, 2700 South Blackstone. The RP's an employee there requesting 602 on the subject. He's in a black Cadillac with the front bumper missing near the south end of the business. Request 1076.

1061, copy, responding to a dumpster fire, 1108 East Barnsley, Bridge 42, C. Charles. It's going to be near a family dollar.

0: 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I have debris smoldering next to a dumpster. 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
0: 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They were taking a call for a difficulty breathing female. 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They're going to be speaking.

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Copy responding to a medical aid. 1108 East Barnsley at Family Dollar. 42, grade 42 C Charles for an unconscious patient.

0: 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Can you put me on another 21 follow-up?
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0: 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Indian 62, go ahead. 62's en route 61 for training. Indian 62, en route 61 for training.
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0: 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RP's going to be sending by in a semi-truck. 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
1: 1407 Rutherford. I think it occurred 5 ago. The suspect vehicle is a white Chevy truck with a dog in the back. The RP is going to be standing by in a white Subaru Outback.
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I'll be 10 a.m.

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1: Just advising, I'll be around back to my prior traffic.

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1: So I have a first check welfare in the area of Barsley and Kaching. Barsley and Kaching. The automated message for a possible tension in the area. Nothing heard in the background, just passing vehicle. It's singing west of Kate.

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0: 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Barge Lady Edward, HR01300.
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0: 35 today. 35. 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
1: 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Yeah.
0: Press Patrol 6, here at Crossed Am. Crossed Am, Mary. Should be on the trail between Library and Silver Crest. Advisor transients are set up an encampment blocking the trail. RP's on my right scooter, and we'll get through.
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0: Negative on
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0: 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How many RFOs are in a boat keep to see 1100 Martin 13, Seo Park Townhome? Sorry, have a 10 on the request, Cindy.
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61, so you're en route to a medical aid. 661 Cedar, right across the Peleg Bowl at the second apartment for testing. 341, D. Davis.

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1: 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The sentence I wanted to be a white Chevy pickup, however, I picked up on a white GMC truck. I don't know if the license plate works with. 6-7, enjoy.
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want to learn. This must be follow-up medical at 729 South Key Paw. 729 South Key Paw. It will be sent to have a sister who's calling from Santa Cruz, requesting an ambulance for a subject here. However, it's not only that's going to be the right address. If you can just check in advance.

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2: 415 subject at Love, 2700 South Blackstone. ERP is advising her uncle has been harassing her. He's going to be in a white Honda parked in front of the store near the pump. HMA wearing all black. She's going to be inside in a pink shirt and black shorts. 56-57, so Larry, copy, Casper, commercial alarm.
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71.

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0: Seventh Ward. Verbal 415 is going to be in the area of Barclay and Spruce. Barclay and Spruce advising in a vehicle, a white Kia Optima, last seen westbound on Barclay. The female tried to open the passenger door to get out.
1: Sean.
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0: 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It's ETL, booking snake.
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0: Yeah. 415 at the Transit Center, 360 North K King. It'll be between two BMAs near the trail. They're attempting to fight each other. One's going to have a baseball bat, the other one has a bottle.
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0: Have a recall, the Chalkesee traffic. The mail cop is now calling, requesting a check welfare at the apartment for his child. Please, his son's in danger.
1: Just for jumper 3, I spoke with the mother about 5 ago. She stated the child's code 4, and she is with her mom. You clear it.
0: Yeah, for a question, 10-21 to Mel House, and he's calling on 911.
1: 10-1.

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Can you send the 1021 him?

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Subject clear, 27 valid.

106, sorry. 106. So 93, 1050, Clarion West. Just holding that gas station. It's going to be a Mustang and a Ford pickup truck.

0: traffic. Edward, 6 Zebra, Ida John, 667.
1: That was it.
0: Final stop, E. Edward and Cedar.
1: That one. Severin, the 49 is clear and it's expired.

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1: 87, 10-4.
2: That's sort of a no detail, 1050 at San Joaquin and 810 range. At San Joaquin 8, two vehicles involved, partial road blockage.

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1: How many full check at last truck stop regarding a Civic under a tree to a gas station sign? It's made gray shirt, refusing to leave, laying down this sign.
0: 86.

6-7. Driver 1's being transported to Tulare Venice. I'll be on follow-up. Go forward.

0: 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Just temperature and warrant confirmed.
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0: Actually, if I send code 4, subject packed up the stuff and left the property, gonna contact the RP.
1: Yeah, 4.
2: Probably at 9-3-10-50 at Torrey Morrison. It's going to be a black Chevy, but not a red Toyota.
1: 82.
0: You can pin that. I'll be clearing in a couple.
2: Cap 4, 82, copy.
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Copy, show responding to a residential fire alarm sounding 739 Wild Oak with a cross of Eldridge. Grid 32 Charles, it's going to be the fire alarm on the first floor. 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
1: Yeah. 82.
2: Good morning, Clarion. Good morning. Good morning. Good morning. Good morning. Good morning. Good morning. Good morning. Good morning. Good morning. Good morning. Good morning. Good morning. Good morning. Good morning. Good morning. Good morning. Good morning. Good morning. Good morning. Good morning. Good morning. Good morning. Good morning. Good morning. Good morning. Good morning. Good morning. Good morning. Good morning. Good morning. Good morning. Good morning. Good morning. Good morning. Good morning. Good morning. Good morning. Good morning. Good morning. Good morning. Good morning. Good morning. Good morning. Good morning. Good morning. Good morning. Good morning. Good morning. Good morning. Good morning. Good morning. Good morning. Good morning. Good morning. Good morning. Good morning. Good morning. Good morning. Good morning. Good morning. Good morning. Good morning. Good morning. Good morning. Good morning. Good morning. Good morning. Good morning. Good morning. Good morning. Good morning

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1: 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We'll be available returning.
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0: Cecilia and Blackstone, to Sam Henry Yellow, 837.